0: Oh, well, that's a song by Beck, and it's called Disappearing Act. And I've been told whoever requested that, and I think it was a sneaky little request, I think someone might be double dipping out there and putting out a different name. So apparently Rob requested that, but yeah. Disappearing Act, so new music on 96.5 Inner FM. Now, I've got great news for everyone. George is in the house. Thank God, he's just waving his hand, so he's all good. No need to worry. I won't be putting on That's Jazz this week. All right, so we'll be all in good hands. All right, let's hear some messages, and we'll come back and wrap up the show.
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1: Imagine walking into a softly lit room, taking a table in the corner and selecting your favourite beverage and relaxing with the sounds of smooth jazz as you wind down from your day. That's the Supper Club. Thursday evening really is the start of your favourite beverage and relaxing with the sounds of smooth jazz as you wind down from your day. That's the Supper Club. Thursday evening really is...

0: Ah, yes, it's called Come On Coot and Do That Thing. Lynn Bernard's famous jazz band from their album A Jazz Reunion. Released in 1973, the great Bob Bernard on cornet, Frank Traynor on trombone, Fred Parks on reeds, Graham Coyle on piano, Peter Cleaver on banjo, Ron Williamson on tuba, and Lynn Bernard on drums. Come On Coot, Do That Thing. A bit deceptive, isn't it? It starts off sort of a moderate beat, and then suddenly it changes to become sort of very, very, very upbeat. Love it. Before that, the New Harlem Jazz Band from their album, The New Harlem Jazz Band with Alex Frame. It was another one of those releases by Roger Bealby on the Anteater label, called Decatur Street Tutti. I think that's how you pronounce it. Decatur Street or Decatur Saint Tutti. I'm not too sure which of the two, but it matters not. I'm sure you understand the track. This was released in 1976 by the New Harlem Jazz Band, and on that track was Ian Smith on trumpet and vocals, Chris Slivik on trombone, Bob Gilbert on reeds, Cam Crofts on banjo, Neil Orchard on piano, Bill Morris on tuba, and Richard Opat on drums. You're tuned to 96.5 Inner FM. I'm George Krupinski. The time is shooting past. I think what we might do is just... what have we got here? We've got some announcements that I think are so important. We better come back to those. And then we'll have a little bit of Stardust. It's a great rendition by the Storyville Jazz Tet after these.
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0: Those. And then we'll have a little bit of Stardust. It's a great rendition by the Storyville Jazz Tet after these.
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A great big blackbird with his claws came and tore off my girl's jumper. When she got home, she heard mother shout, "You haven't come home the same as when you went out." She hung her head.

0: Johnny boy?
1: Hey, I'm fantastic, Grant. It's great to speak to you. It's a beautiful afternoon for cats and dogs to be inside. So
0: you
1: that's what
0: bet.
1: I'm doing.
0: Nice drop out there, isn't it, John?
1: Absolutely. It's yummy. It's been a hot time, and it's nice to have a bit of weather because I live out in the bush with my beautiful bride, and things have been a little dry around us here.
0: Yeah. Well, good news for you there, John. Nice to have that drop out there, and hopefully it's getting to the areas where they need it most.
1: Oh, absolutely. That's fine. And, of course, having a fun time touring with Marcy and Normie, and we did a huge tour at the end of last year through all the Tattersall's outlets, and we had January off to have a bit of a break, and we're back on the road again. And
0: no doubt about that.
1: Yeah, it's a real lot of fun. So you can't tie old rockers down, Ron.
0: Certainly not. They live on forever, don't they,
1: Absolutely.
0: There, mate?
1: Absolutely.
0: And you'll be doing all the old hits, including that one we just heard, It's a Sunny Day.
1: Well, I don't do It's a Sunny Day, but you just reminded me that I should, because it's a happy little tune, especially in the summertime.
0: Yeah.
1: And, I recorded that... Actually, when I was working in radio myself, it would have been around about 1969, I was working on Radio 3XY and writing a few songs. It's around about the time I wrote The Real Thing for Russell Morris and those kind of songs. And it was a really wonderful time in my life.
0: Gee, when you think of all those hits that you had down through the years, what are your great memories of those early days in the music industry, Johnny?
1: Well, you know, I've always been very lucky. I mean... people often say to me about the young talent time part of my life that, you know, it must feel good that I was able to participate in developing some of the wonderful talents that were on the show, you know, and it just keeps on going on. Danny Minogue's having hits in London at the moment, and...
0: Tina Arena.
1: And Tina Arena, and, you know, it's just wonderful. But the reason why that's so is because I always had a great deal of support myself. I started out singing in Western Australia with my original bands, and had my first TV show when I was 16 or 17 called Club 17. And we used to get people like Normie Rowe and the Easy Beats, and they would be special guests on my TV show in WA.
0: Yeah.
1: And the Easy Beats were over in Perth, and they... you know, they'd had several songs, and there weren't a lot of Australian songwriters at the time. And I said to George Young, you know, have you got anything that I could record? And he played me the rhythm parts to songwriters at the time. And I said to George Young, you know, have you got anything that I could record? And he played me this the rhythm parts to step back.

Marty Wilde there, bringing back a memory, Endless Sleep, and he recorded that in 1959. What a classic.

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Such a beautiful song. Missy Higgins, The Sound of White. The track that basically started for her, not just in Australia, but globally. 96.5 NRFM. Thank you for your company. And I certainly hope you can join me again next Thursday night from 8 p.m. 2 hours of acoustic covers, piano, guitar, instrumentals, ambient sounds. 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Be good. Bye for now.

Oh, hot stuff. That's the great Michael Bublé singing a song that was written back in 1956. It's been covered, I think, nearly 700 times. And Susie Quattro, Gladys Knight and the Pips, Helen Shapiro, Elvis Presley, and it wouldn't be complete without mentioning Peggy Lee's version, which was one of the top-scoring songs, I think. Michael Bublé, this time around, with a great song, Fever. You're tuned to 96.5 Inner FM. Good morning to Tim. He says a very good morning, George. Hope you're well. Looking forward to the show, especially Unpacking Vincent. A great song. Cheers, Tim. Well, thank you, Tim. I'm looking forward to unpacking it myself. When I was given the opportunity of looking at Nature Boy, I wanted to match it with something, and I suddenly thought of Vincent, and so I hope they fit together well. I believe they do. And we've got a message here from Christopher. Good morning, Big G. He's picked up on the comment by some of our great artists, the man himself, David Kuchmar, MCG. I like it. Thank you, Christopher. Nice to know that you're listening. All right, well, now let's go on to a lady called Candy Station. This is a song that was written for her by a guy called David Crawford. And it's a very interesting story, which basically goes along the lines that she and Crawford were having lunch in Los Angeles, and Crawford said to her, "What's happening in your life?" or asked her, at least. And then she replied that life was getting a bit hard, that she was in a very abusive relationship. She went on and on, and she suddenly noticed that Crawford was taking notes, and he said, "You know, I'm going to write you a song. I'm going to write you a song that's going to last forever." So there you go. In 1976, Candy Staten sang the song that was written for her, or at least her life. Young Hearts, Run Free.

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lightning bug. And he said, hey, I'd like to make a trade with you. Because you see, if I was a lightning bug, so I'd search the whole night through, just searching for a home. Oh, I'd have me plenty of homes. Then the boll weevil called the farmer and said, you better sell your old machines, because when I'm through with your cotton,

Farmer. Said, Farmer, I'd like to wish you well. And the farmer said to the boll weevil, yeah, I wish that you was in...